0: What the hell are you wearing?
1: Yeah.
2: It's a jumpsuit.
3: Clay, look at this guy.
0: He looks like a rodeo clown.
3: He looks like a little banana. Where are you from anyway, man?
2: I'm from around here.

0: Before you go, there's something I want you to have.
1: Oh, it's beautiful. But wait a minute, isn't this?
0: Yeah, yes it is.
1: But I thought the old lady dropped it into the ocean in the air.
0: Well, baby, I went down and got it for you.
1: Oh, you shouldn't have.